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That's alternative from the 90s and 2000s. 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The actual Unshattered documentary coming up about a month, September 30th. It's 90.3.3.

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I write Sins, Not Tragedies on Indie 103.3. 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

Gorillaz, Clint Eastwood on Indie 103.3, alternative for the 90s and 2000s. I'm Steve, one of my favorite, you know, close-ish festivals, Bonnaroo Music and Arts Festival. They've been going since 2002, but not next year. They're going to take a year off because of, they've had some weather issues over the years, especially recently. So they're going to, figure things out one way or another. But no Bonnaroo in 2027. It's Nirvana, Come As You Are.

Blink 182. I Miss You on 91.3. That's alternative in the 90s and 2000s. I'm Steve. We got Seether and Fun on the way. It's Everlast right now. What It's Like, 91.3.

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That's alternative from the 90s and 2000s. 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

Coldplay with Yellow and Indie 103.3, alternative from the 90s and 2000s. Steve, it caught my attention that over the weekend would have been Layne Staley's birthday. Of course, we lost him back in the 2000s. Frontman for Alice in Chains, his man in the box.

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I'm Steve Stained. Their new live album out. 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

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Kryptonite on Indy 103.3, alternative for the 90s and 2000s. Steve, we're back to school, especially the universities, and the makers of cup noodles have a new dorm survival kit, which gets you the cup of noodles, two appliances to cook your ramen, a rapid egg cooker, and a kettle. 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

Linkin Park on Indie 103.3, alternative from the 90s and 2000s of Steve Linkin Park. I believe they've been on stage at Louder Than Life before. Louder Than Life this year, we're giving away passes. We got meet and greet with Bowling for Soup on there, as well as Taking Back Sunday. 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It's Corin, Freak, and Alish.

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Tom 41 in Too Deep on 91.3. That's alternative for the 90s and 2000s. I'm Steve. The rest of this hour, I got some 21 Guns from Green Day on the way. Weezer and Neon Trees first. It's Interstate Love Song from Stone Temple Pilots, 91.3.

Cindy 103.3, alternative from the 90s and 2000s. I'm Steve Weezer, part of our iHeartRadio Music Festival. Just dropped their latest self-titled album over the weekend, the Gold Album, going back to the blue. That whole self-titled thing started. It's Weezer, Say It Ain't So.

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Evanescence, Bring Me to Life on 81.3.3, alternative from the 90s and 2000s, and where you could still win your way into Louder Than Life with meet and greet passes for Bowling for Soup or Taking Back Sunday. 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Hit us up at 4:50. 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

Foo Fighters, The Pretender on Indy 103.3, alternative from the 90s and 2000s, and taking the stage early September 8th. They're going to be opening for AC/DC, which is a twist. Their normal opener, The Pretty Reckless, dropped out. Foo Fighters, stepping up. Wow. It's Indy 103.3.

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Lenny Kravitz on Indie Weather 3.3, alternative for the 90s and 2000s. Steve, it was a couple of days ago I saw that it would have been the birthday of Shifty Shell Shock. We lost him at the age of 49 a couple years back. It's Shifty Shell Shock of Crazy Town, who's Butterfly.

Cindy 103.3 with Audio Slave. I'm Steve. Have a great rest of your night, everyone. We made it this far. I'll talk to you again tomorrow. Sublime, doing time, Indy 103.3 here at the end of

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Indy 1033 has a pair of tickets for you to see Bourbon and Beyond Festival September 24th through the 27th. Foo Fighters, Mumford & Sons, and way more. 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
1: It's almost fall, so you can almost stop sucking in your gut. 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

Hey, it's Thor. 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

0: Ritzy is hosting another listening club. We might as well
1: be strangers. This time celebrating Weezer's 20th release, the Gold Album. Come hang out at Indie CD and Vinyl on Sunday, September 20th at 4 p.m.
0: Yeah, listen along, nerd out with other Weezer fans, and potentially win a copy of the new album.
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103.3. And be sure to catch the Woody Show this morning from 6 to 10. 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

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We've got a pair of tickets for you to see Daughtry Unplugged at the Brown County Music Center. 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

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My name's Thor. Be sure to catch the Woody Show this morning from 6 to 10 for your drive in and Ben for your drive home. 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
5: Okay, that is quite impressive. 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
4: Talk about an education. This person says, everything I know about juggalos is thanks to Seabass.
6: Oh, that's great.
7: Because it's one thing to just hear about it.
4: Yeah,
7: actually stories. Get from their mouths and the actual experience and the sights and sounds and smells and tastes.
4: This other one says, I started a new job this year and I asked one of the guys about his Rick and Morty tattoo. He told me it's a hatchet man from ICP, but he has to get it covered up. So I asked if he's not a juggalo anymore. Nope. That's a condition of his release from prison.
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4: 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The one chick that was making peanut butter sandwiches with her butt. Mm-hmm. And then Peanut Butter Man, who then Seabass said was, you know, he covered in peanut butter and sticking bread to himself.
5: Yeah.
4: And he was bathing in the river, which really upset Greg. What
5: it depresses me.

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The 103-minute commercial-free music marathon. I'm Teresa. We are Indy 103.3. That's it. It's Wednesday. We're pushing through this work week. Let's just go. Let's enjoy the ride.

0: on wood anymore. Knock on laminated particle board just doesn't have the same ring to it.
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There's some good news. Sunny skies today. 84 at the high. Rain moving in. Not till after 9. And it's only like a maybe a 20% chance. So it'll be a quick little drive-by. I'm Teresa. We are Indy 103.

reminder, Smashing Pumpkins have been added to our iHeartRadio Music Festival in Vegas. So, I mean, Muse, Goo Goo Dolls, Weezer, and the Pumpkins with all the other artists, Snoop Dogg. I mean, that's a win. Your trip is at 120 from me right here, Indy 103.3.

Indy 103.3, loving and thanking our teachers here that make a huge difference. 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Thanks to Donors Choose, you can nominate a public school teacher right now, one that goes over and above. They're going to be in the running for $5,000 for classroom supplies and resources. So get those nominations in right now. Indy

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0: research shows, and by research, we asked the lady at the Portillo's drive-thru if she wanted to hear more music, and turns out she was really into that, so...
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waiting from that Chili Pepper moment to tell you about Soundgarden, which we already know. They're going to give us a new album at the beginning of the year, but we're going to see them play on September 9th. Football. They're going to go to Seattle, their hometown, of course, and they're going to do the halftime show there for the Seahawks game. Now, you're going to also get Taylor Momsen in there of the Pretty Reckless, and Mike McCready is going to join. So that's going to be something to watch. September 8th.

it's just passed Endgame, which is huge. Now it's the second biggest domestic film of all time. Global, after this weekend, it'll overtake Titanic, sitting at that number five spot, which I predicted when it came out, opening weekend. So let's go. I'll go see the film so we can make my prediction come true. I'm Teresa. We are Indy 103.3.

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Here's some good news for anybody who's excited for the Victoria's Secret Fashion Show. They've announced the October date, October 18, Sunday, 7:30 our time. It's going to stream right on YouTube. So seems pretty simple. If you want to check it out, you can watch that and then football at the same time. 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

sweetest teenage dirtbag, Indy 103.3. Just a must. Like, when you hear it, you know the hour is going to be a little bit extra. All the alt from the 90s and 2000s. 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

Congratulations. Our fine state is number four. Fourth best state for teen drivers. So if you have a teen driver or you're about to have a teen driver, sleep easy knowing we are one of the best states for them. A win's a win. A win is a win. We are Indy 103.3. I'm 3.

I'm looking at a great Halloween collab. It's Halloween season. Pumpkin Spice is out. Spirit Halloween stores are open. It's officially Halloween. Hang on, I'll tell you what I'm looking at. Three songs. It's Bottle of Mud now, Indie 103.3. I'm Teresa. Welcome to Wednesday. Man.

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0: To win this Vegas trip. Three songs. All right, you just got three songs. 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

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I'm Teresa. Get your cell phones in hand after 3 days grace here. 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You're going to text it to the number 200-200. 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
1: Yeah.
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up to our Indians. They opened their series last night against the Clippers. 8-5 win at Victory Field. They've got back-to-back wins, and they're going to continue the 6-game set today, like now. Like, I think first pitch is in about like 30 seconds. So if you want to get out of work and catch the game, I'll encourage it. I will. We are Indy 103.3.

thought about it. I should throw on the White Stripes Jolene cover in honor of Dolly Parton. Look, I've never seen an icon be mourned like this. When Michael Jackson passed away, Michael Jackson was loved by every human in the world. So was Dolly Parton. It's the exact same level. It's so sad. Passed away, 80 years old, watching the Empire State Building light up pink last night at 9:25. You know, working 9 to 5. I can't get enough. Eminem's doing an homage to her, like every single person, and it's well deserved. We are in D103.3. When you were

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0: Well, first we lose Dolly yesterday at the age of 80, who now we found out she had cancer. Tim Curry, another legend, also passed away at 80 years old. He died yesterday. It just came down today. I mean, this two ultimate legends. This Halloween, I can just see nothing but Dolly Partons and like Dr. Frankenfurter. Watch the Rocky Horror Picture Show this weekend. I'm going to watch Clue, all in honor, well, of you, Tim Curry. Rest in peace. We are Indy 103.3.
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You know, with all this new music we have ahead of us, add this to the pile. Blink 182, as we speak right now, are working on their new album, which is awesome. 2027 is going to be another good year for rock and alt, and I'm ready for it. We are Indie 103.3.

what's happening now post-flooding. Flood recovery efforts are underway for businesses and residents to rebuild in Hamilton County. Officials say they're going to replace the Hazel Dell Bridge. They say more money is available for that instance. They've also extended a travel ban on the White River for another 7 days because of dangerous debris. So now you're all caught up. We are Indy 103.3. Cut my

right, my friends, I gotta go. We are Indy 103.3. I'm Teresa. Hopefully, I helped you get through the workday. Ben's got you next. And I'll just tell you, 520, that's the next iHeartRadio Music Festival win. So make sure you're around and have that phone ready to go. Have a good rest of it, and I'll see you guys tomorrow. All right? I love you.

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Indy 103.3. Good afternoon. It's Ben. Welcome to Wednesday, August 26th. It feels like a Wednesday. If there's anything we can do to make your day better, I'd love to hear about it. Instagram, TikTok, Threads, X, at Indy1033FM. You can also leave us a message with the talkback mic when you're listening to us on the free iHeartRadio app. You just press the little red microphone button and record your message, and then it comes straight to us in the studio. And then if it's not entirely insane, we get to play it back on the air.

Andy 103.3. Colts yesterday revealed their rivalry uniforms for this year, which they will wear Sunday, September 27th at home against the Houston Texans. I will say this. The helmets are dope. The blue helmets are really cool. If you don't like what the Buffalo Bills did with their all gray uniforms, that you might not like these if you haven't seen them. They're all gray. They got these anvil strikes, they're calling them, on the shoulders. We'll share them on socials if you haven't seen them.

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It's go. Say, hey, Ben, this hour's keyword is go. 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

Indy 103.3. It's been something that inevitably happens as you get older, as you just get more set in your ways and you like what you like and you don't like trying new things. But here's the thing about trying new things. Sometimes you discover there's something out there that you love that you didn't know you loved. That's what I am excited about, the Foodies Food and Cultural Festival that is coming to Indy. It's like a traveling food festival. It's going to be here September 18th and 20th, Castleton Square. Barbecue, spicy tacos, sweets, refreshing beverages, a little bit of everything. But it's happening September 18th through

Indy 103.3. I am not going to lie. When it comes to pets and pet adoption, I get super sentimental. So that is why I am bringing up the fact that this weekend, Indianapolis Animal Care Services will be hosting a pet adoption, waived adoption fees. The Summer Sidekicks event will run Saturday and Sunday from noon to 7 at the IACS shelter. Currently have around 175 dogs and 50 cats available for adoption. Just a reminder, adoptive pets will be spayed or neutered, microchipped, and vaccinated. That is this weekend. If you can adopt, even if you can foster, it makes a world of difference.

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And three songs, a chance for you to qualify for four-day passes to Louder Than Life and meet and greets for Taking Back Sunday. 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

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I'm going to sing part of a lyric to a Taking Back Sunday song, and you're going to finish it for your chance to win those passes and meet and greets. 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I've got

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1: 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How many times did you hit your brother? 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

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You're just minutes away from a chance to win a trip to our iHeartRadio Music Festival. That's happening less than a month from today, September 18th and 19th in Las Vegas with Weezer, Goo Goo Dolls, Muse, Benson Boone, and hopefully you. I want you to be there too. Chance to win hotel, airfare, tickets to the show, and $1,000 to spend while you're there.

Indy 103.3. Linkin Park shared another look at their upcoming documentary, which is titled Unshattered. It's a live performance of What I've Done that we've recorded in Brazil back in 2024. You can watch it on YouTube now. The Unshattered film soundtrack is out September 25th. The film will hit theaters for a limited run.

Indy 103.3. Colts going to finish out their preseason this weekend at Lucas Oil Stadium against the Lions. Saturday, 1 o'clock kickoff. Then they'll open up the regular season September.

another chance for you tomorrow at right around 4:50-ish to win a four-day pass to Louder Than Life and meet and greets with Taking Back Sunday. And here's how you're going to win. I'm going to sing part of a Taking Back Sunday lyric, and you're going to finish it for your chance to win.

Indy 103.3. I was at Target this weekend, and I'm already seeing pumpkins, you guys. The pumpkins are coming. The pumpkins are here.

Indy 103.3 alternative from the 90s and 2000s. It's Ben. Thank you so much for hanging with us today. I truly appreciate you choosing to spend time with us. It means a lot. Our dude Steve is in next. If you need me, you can always find me on socials at Benderman. 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

A Wall Nation sale, 91.3, alternative from the 90s and 2000s, and opening the door to Wednesday night. Welcome to it, everyone. I'm Steve, here's Beck, the loser, 91.3.

Fall Out Boy, thanks for the memories on Indy 103.3, alternative for the 90s and 2000s, coming in as the favorite tea song for Fall Out Boy fans on Reddit, at least. 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

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Alternative from the 90s and 2000s. And why don't we get you your last chance to get into Louisville's Louder Than Life Festival. 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Well, let's get you in there first. You listen for a talk back, your chance to send a talk back at 4:50. We're going to play you a song. You finish the lyrics through the talk back. You could be on your way to Louder Than Life. 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

Puddle of Mud, Blurry, and Indie 103.3. 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I'm Steve, serving up some Linkin Park and Imagine Dragons on the way after Smash Mouth, All-Star, and Indie 103.3.